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2: 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I've got the power.
3: You self-destructed little girl. 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